0: It's running me off. We're getting along with the paparazzi who's flipping me off. 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Now, are you sure you want a piece of me?
1: You want a piece of me?
0: This is most likely to get on the TV for slipping on the streets when getting the groceries. 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Are you kidding me? No wonder there's panic in the industry. I mean, please.

0: She's such a little DJ, get that quick. 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Turn that chick to make a little leeway. Beat that nick, but not the way that we play. Dogtown,
1: bloodbath, ribcage.

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1: In the ghetto.
0: And his hunger burns. So he starts to roam the streets at night, and he learns how to steal, and he learns how

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2: When I was 13, a friend of mine died. That's when I realized that we aren't here forever. And I wonder what she saw when she got to the other side. Was she pleasantly surprised? 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

0: thank you for the facts from A to Z. My life was torn like windblown sand. Then a rock was formed when we held hands.
1: Sunny,
0: Sunny, one so true.

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These are the girls I love the most. I mean the ones, I mean like she's the one. Kiss her, touch her, squeeze her buns. The girl's afraid she drive a Jeep and live on the

different in many ways, and so were those who did the fighting. In World War II, the average age of the combat soldier was 26. In Vietnam, he was 19.